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1: It's 6 o'clock. Good morning, I'm Claire McCormack. Owen Sound Police say they have charged 11 people after a downtown area drug investigation. They say they conducted a two-day targeted initiative on Wednesday and Thursday and laid charges in relation to offenses involving fentanyl and meth. They say they also encountered an unresponsive middle-aged man who appeared to be experiencing a drug-related medical emergency. They administered naloxone and say he regained consciousness and was treated by paramedics. Owen Sound Police say the service recognizes substance use and addiction are complex issues that require both enforcement and support. They say they continue to work with community health and social service partners to connect people experiencing substance use challenges with appropriate supports. They add they remain committed to maintaining a safe and welcoming downtown while continuing to address the impacts of illicit drug use. Bruce County Council heard an update on community engagement on aging in place. Director for Long-Term Care and Senior Services, Emily Cussman, shared an update with Council on the age-friendly community strategy.
2: Older adults want to remain in their homes and communities, but aging in place requires more than housing. It also depends on access to home care, meals, housekeeping, home maintenance, accessibility modifications, transportation, and caregiver support.
1: Council received the report on community input as information. Staff will make a presentation of the final age-friendly community strategy in October for Council's consideration. The provincial PCs have held on to the York Simcoe riding. Susan Leahy won yesterday's by-election. Only 20% of voters turned out to cast a ballot. Caroline Mulroney had that seat before stepping down in June. It was one of three provincial by-elections yesterday. The Progressive Conservatives held on to a seat in Hamilton, while the New Democrats retained a seat in Scarborough. OPP have a stark reminder as we head into the long weekend. Over the last 10 years, the Labor Day weekend has seen more collisions and fatalities on OPP-patrolled roads, trails, and waterways than any other long weekend. They're asking people to slow down, stay alert, and drive sober. Time now for a check on sports.
3: I'm RJ Broadhead. Here's the morning sports brought to you by RE/MAX. The Blue Jays beat Cleveland 6-3, taking 2 of 3 in the series and closed to within a half game of the Guardians for the final playoff spot. The Jays are in Kansas City tonight. They have 21 games remaining. None are against teams currently in a playoff spot, but they do play the Orioles and Rangers, who are right there with them in the wild card race. The Rangers shut out the Rays yesterday, and the Orioles lost to the Red Sox. Adley Rutschman hit 2 homers in his return to Baltimore. Kevin Gausman struck out 9, allowing the Cubs to split their series against Milwaukee. The Dodgers down the Cardinals, and in a clash of division leaders, the Astros defeated the White Sox. Third seed Felix Auger-Aliassime said he was dizzy in seeing spots in his four-set loss to Karen Khachanov at the U.S. Open. And LSU wants to list former NFL players. A Louisiana judge ruled against the NCAA, clearing the way for schools to list former pros. Now here's your local sports.
1: Thanks, RJ. The Owen Sound Attack signed forward Alex Lisi to a standard player development and education agreement. He was the team's 128th overall pick in the 2025 OHL Priority Selection Draft. That's a look at news and sports. 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
0: Now, the Owen Sound Salmon Spectacular Fairmount Security Leaderboard, protecting the sound and around.
1: At the McDonald's Owen Sound Salmon Spectacular, there were 87 salmon and 159 trout entered Thursday. Benjamin Mater of Owen Sound had the top salmon of the day Thursday at 21.11 pounds. The overall leaders remain unchanged. Leading salmon overall still belongs to Sam Jensen of New Hamburg at 25.66 pounds. Lucas Bester of Owen Sound had the top trout Thursday with a 22.72 pound lake trout. Overall, Thomas Moore of Owen Sound leads the trout division with a 24.06 pounder. Still leading the rainbow trout division is William Hanna of Collingwood with an 11.56 pound rainbow trout. And Barb Shank of Tara remains the leader in the brown trout category with an 8.15 pound fish.
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6: Mainly cloudy today, a high around 24, feeling more like 29 with the humidity. A few clouds and fog patches overnight, a low of 13. A mix of sun and clouds Saturday, a high of 23, feeling like 26 with the humidity. Sunny and 24 on Sunday. Right now it's 15 degrees in Tobermory, 13 in Walkerton, and it is 12 degrees in Meaford and Owen Sound. I'm Claire McCormack. For all of your latest local stories on demand, Grey Bruce News, wherever you get your podcasts.
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Maroon 5 with Animals on Mix 106.5. It is Jess Coltis with you. Happy Friday. Oh, in a few more hours, it'll be the official kickoff to the long weekend. I'm filling in for Sarah today at 6:14, and it looks like it's going to be mainly cloudy out there this morning and highs of 24. A few clouds tonight and lows of 13, and for tomorrow, a mix of sun and cloud and highs of 23. We are going to get you right back into the music with Olivia Rodrigo. It's Drop Dead right now on Mix 106.5. We'll be right back.

0: on Mix 106.5. The Durham Fall Fair. It is coming today a little bit later on and then running all weekend long. It is pumpkins, plaids, and scarecrows. That's the theme this year. Now, there's going to be entertainment every single day with local talent. And then, of course, the amazing parade, the 4-H competitions, the livestock and horse shows, and then Fun Factory is going to be there as well. They are going to have performances all weekend long with demonstrations. And there's also going to be a little craft vendor set up. Now, don't forget that Sunday will wrap up all of the festivities with a full breakfast at the community church service. 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
1: It's 6:30. Good morning. I'm Claire McCormack. Owen Sound Police say they have charged 11 people after a downtown area drug investigation. They say they conducted a two-day targeted initiative on Wednesday and Thursday and laid charges in relation to offenses involving fentanyl and meth. They say they also encountered an unresponsive middle-aged man who appeared to be experiencing a drug-related medical emergency. They administered naloxone and say he regained consciousness and was treated by paramedics. Owen Sound Police say the service recognizes substance use and addiction are complex issues that require both enforcement and support. They say they continue to work with community health and social service partners to connect people experiencing substance use challenges with appropriate supports. They add they remain committed to maintaining a safe and welcoming downtown while continuing to address the impacts of illicit drug use. Bruce County Council heard an update on community engagement on aging in place. Director for Long-Term Care and Senior Services, Emily Cussman, shared an update with council on the age-friendly community strategy.
2: Older adults want to remain in their homes and communities, but aging in place requires more than housing. It also depends on access to home care, meals, housekeeping, home maintenance, accessibility modifications, transportation, and caregiver support.
1: The provincial PCs have held on to the York Simcoe riding. Susan Leahy won yesterday's by-election. Only 20% of voters turned out to cast a ballot. Caroline Mulroney had that seat before stepping down in June. It was one of three provincial by-elections yesterday. The Progressive Conservatives held on to a seat in Hamilton, while the New Democrats retained a seat in Scarborough. Time now for a check on sports.
3: I'm RJ Broadhead. Here's the morning sports brought to you by RE/MAX. The Blue Jays beat Cleveland 6-3, taking 2 of 3 in the series and close to within a half game of the Guardians for the final playoff spot. The Jays are in Kansas City tonight. They have 21 games remaining. None are against teams currently in a playoff spot, but they do play the Orioles and Rangers, who are right there with them in the wild card race. Third seed Felix Auger-Aliassime said he was dizzy in seeing spots in his four-set loss to Karen Khachanov at the U.S. Open. And LSU wants to list former NFL players. A Louisiana judge ruled against the NCAA, clearing the way for schools to list former pros. Now here's your local sports.
1: Thanks, RJ. The Owen Sound attack.

0: signed forward Alex Lisi to a standard player development and education agreement. He was the team's 128th overall pick in the 2025 OHL Priority Selection Draft. That's a look at news and sports. 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
0: At the McDonald's Owen Sound Salmon Spectacular, there were 87 salmon and 159 trout entered Thursday. Benjamin Mader of Owen Sound had the top salmon of the day Thursday at 21.11 pounds. The overall leaders remain unchanged. Leading salmon overall still belongs to Sam Jensen of New Hamburg at 25.66 pounds. Lucas Bester of Owen Sound had the top trout Thursday with a 22.72 pound lake trout. Overall, Thomas Moore of Owen Sound leads the trout division with a 24.06 pounder. Still leading the rainbow trout division is William Hanna of Collingwood with an 11.56 pound rainbow trout. And Barb Shank of Tara remains the leader in the brown trout category with an 8.15 pound fish.
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0: Mainly cloudy today, a high around 24, feeling more like 29 with the humidity. A few clouds and fog patches overnight, a low of 13. A mix of sun and clouds Saturday, a high of 23, feeling like 26 with the humidity. Sunny and 24 on Sunday. Right now it's 15 degrees in Tobermory, 13 in Walkerton, and it is 12 degrees in Meaford and Owen Sound. I'm Claire McCormack. 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

0: home, you and me on Mix 106.5. Some things that happened in the last 24 hours around the world you may not have heard of yet. Gloria Steinem, a tireless champion for the feminist movement, passed away in New York City on Wednesday. She was 92. Now, she had no biological children, but she is survived by her four adult stepchildren, one including actor Christian Bale. The Detroit Tigers have reportedly agreed to a $4 million deal with a young hitter out of the Dominican Republic, Wilbur Sanchez. And guess how old Wilbur is? 12 years old. That boy, 12 years old, and he'll be richer than probably more adults in his lifetime, and he hasn't hit 16 yet. Lionel Richie is back home and on the mend after being hospitalized, along with his rescheduled tour dates. He's expected to take the stage at the Wynn in Las Vegas in October and November for his King of Hearts show. And if you are a View lover, well, the View revealed that former co-host Sherry Shepherd will officially return to the Hot Topics table for season 30. Now you're in the know.
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1: It's 7 o'clock. Good morning, I'm Claire McCormack.
2: Owen Sound Police have charged 11 people after a downtown area drug enforcement initiative. They say they conducted a two-day targeted initiative on Wednesday and Thursday and laid charges in relation to offenses involving fentanyl and meth. They say they also encountered an unresponsive middle-aged man who appeared to be experiencing a drug-related medical emergency. They administered naloxone and say he regained consciousness and was treated by paramedics. Owen Sound Police say the service recognizes substance use and addiction are complex issues that require both enforcement and support. They say they continue to work with community health and social service partners to connect people experiencing substance use challenges with appropriate supports. They add they remain committed to maintaining a safe and welcoming downtown while continuing to address the impacts of illicit drug use. Bruce County Council heard an update on community engagement on aging in place. Director for Long-Term Care and Senior Services, Emily Cussman, shared an update with Council on the age-friendly community strategy.
3: Older adults want to remain in their homes and communities, but aging in place requires more than housing. It also depends on access to home care, meals, housekeeping, home maintenance, accessibility modifications, transportation, and caregiver support.
2: Council received the report on community input as information. Staff will make a presentation of the final age-friendly community strategy in October for Council's consideration. The provincial PCs have held on to the York Simcoe riding. Susan Leahy won yesterday's by-election. Only 20% of voters turned out to cast a ballot. Caroline Mulroney had that seat before stepping down in June. It was one of three provincial by-elections yesterday. The Progressive Conservatives held on to a seat in Hamilton, while the New Democrats retained a seat in Scarborough. OPP have a stark reminder as we head into the long weekend. Over the last 10 years, the Labor Day weekend has seen more collisions and fatalities on OPP-patrolled roads, trails, and waterways than any other long weekend. They're asking people to slow down, stay alert, and drive sober. Time now for a check on sports.
4: I'm RJ Broadhead. Here's the morning sports brought to you by RE/MAX. The Blue Jays beat Cleveland 6-3, taking 2 of 3 in the series and closed to within a half game of the Guardians for the final playoff spot. The Jays are in Kansas City tonight. They have 21 games remaining. None are against teams currently in a playoff spot, but they do play the Orioles and Rangers, who are right there with them in the wild card race. The Rangers shut out the Rays yesterday, and the Orioles lost to the Red Sox. Adley Rutschman hit 2 homers in his return to Baltimore. Kevin Gausman struck out 9, allowing the Cubs to split their series against Milwaukee. The Dodgers down the Cardinals, and in a clash of division leaders, the Astros defeated the White Sox. Third seed Felix Auger-Aliassime said he was dizzy in seeing spots in his four-set loss to Karen Khachanov at the U.S. Open. And LSU wants to list former NFL players. A Louisiana judge ruled against the NCAA, clearing the way for schools to list former pros. Now here's your local sports.
2: Thanks, RJ. The Owen Sound Attack signed forward Alex Lisi to a standard player development and education agreement. He was the team's 128th overall pick in the 2025 OHL Priority Selection Draft. 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
2: At the McDonald's Owen Sound Salmon Spectacular, there were 87 salmon and 159 trout entered Thursday. Benjamin Mader of Owen Sound had the top salmon of the day Thursday at 21.11 pounds. The overall leaders remain unchanged. Leading salmon overall still belongs to Sam Jensen of New Hamburg at 25.66 pounds. Lucas Bester of Owen Sound had the top trout Thursday with a 22.72 pound lake trout. Overall, Thomas Moore of Owen Sound leads the trout division with a 24.06 pounder. Still leading the rainbow trout division is William Hanna of Collingwood with an 11.56 pound rainbow trout, and Barb Shank of Tara remains the leader in the brown trout category with an 8.15 pound fish.
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2: Mainly cloudy today, a high around 24, feeling more like 29 with the humidity. A few clouds and fog patches overnight, a low of 13. A mix of sun and clouds Saturday, a high of 23, feeling like 26 with the humidity. Sunny and 24 on Sunday. Right now it's 15 degrees in Tobermory, 13 in Walkerton, and it is 12 degrees in Meaford and Owen Sound. I'm Claire McCormack. 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

Lights and up we go on Mix 106.5 at 7:13 on your Friday, September 4th. I'm Jess, filling in for Sarah, and so much to do this morning. So much to talk about. I'm going to be giving away my last pack of family meal tickets and admission for the upcoming Owen Sound Rib Fest a little bit later on. We're going to be talking to Sebastian from Simple Plan. Yes, they are set to perform at the Sauble Beach Party on Saturday. Also, Renee from the Owen Sound Animal Shelter, she'll be in a little bit later on for the Mix Morning Zoo. It is a crazy morning, and honestly, I'm here for it. I'm very excited. It's going to be a fun one. And we're going to also be doing birthdays at 8:20. So send in your birthdays or anniversaries. 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You can always fill out a form too over on our website, mix1065.ca. It looks like it's going to be mainly cloudy out there this morning. Highs of 24, a few clouds tonight, and lows of 13. Plus tomorrow, a mix of sun and cloud and highs of 23. So it's not so bad out there weather-wise if you're headed on over to the McDonald's Owen Sound Salmon Spectacular. Busy weekend, busy morning, and I'll get you back to the music right now. It's Lay It On Me on Mix.

0: drunk and blow me one last kiss on Mix 106.5. The 169th annual Meaford Fall Fair is happening tomorrow from 9 until 4:30. It's going to be at the Meaford Fairgrounds and the Meaford Curling Club. 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Now, don't miss the Meaford Museum's Our Communities, Our Stories traveling interactive local history exhibit. 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
2: When you live around here, there are days, and then we have days like these. Absolutely perfect condition today. The bay flat, the wind's light. And it's going to be like that for the remainder of the weekend, according to the marine forecast. Looking at the leaderboards here right now, top trout yesterday, 22.72 pounds. Lucas Bester had that one. Hey, I know him. George Angel was in fifth place at 13.01 pounds. Benjamin Mader was the top salmon yesterday at 21.11. I am on the water today with the dynamic fishing team of Daryl and Jody Ward. We're on the 17-foot Legend, trolling it back and forth off Balmy Beach, 130 feet of water, down 70 feet the center rod on a short lead. We did have a hit on a spoon, a glow spoon. We've had no luck yet, kind of like Vladdy Guerrero's batting average right now. But we're out here. We're having a great day. It's Gary Byers following the McDonald's One Sound Salmon Spectacular on Fish Finder Radio.
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1: It's 7:30. Good morning. I'm Claire McCormack.
2: Owen Sound police have charged 11 people after a downtown area drug enforcement initiative. They say they conducted a two-day targeted initiative on Wednesday and Thursday and laid charges in relation to offenses involving fentanyl and meth. They say they also encountered an unresponsive middle-aged man who appeared to be experiencing a drug-related medical emergency. They administered naloxone and say he regained consciousness and was treated by paramedics. Owen Sound police say the service recognizes substance use and addiction are complex issues that require both enforcement and support. They say they continue to work with community health and social service partners to connect people experiencing substance use challenges with appropriate supports. They add they remain committed to maintaining a safe and welcoming downtown while continuing to address the impacts of illicit drug use. Bruce County Council heard an update on community engagement on aging in place. Director for Long-Term Care and Senior Services, Emily Cussman, shared an update with Council on the age-friendly community strategy.
3: Older adults want to remain in their homes and communities, but aging in place requires more than housing. It also depends on access to home care, meals, housekeeping, home maintenance, accessibility modifications, transportation, and caregiver support.
2: The provincial PCs have held on to the York Simcoe riding. Susan Leahy won yesterday's by-election. Only 20% of voters turned out to cast a ballot. Caroline Mulroney had that seat before stepping down in June. It was one of three provincial by-elections yesterday. The Progressive Conservatives held on to a seat in Hamilton, while the New Democrats retained a seat in Scarborough. Time now for a check on sports.
4: 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Here's the morning sports brought to you by RE/MAX. The Blue Jays beat Cleveland 6-3, taking 2 of 3 in the series and close to within a half game of the Guardians for the final playoff spot. The Jays are in Kansas City tonight. They have 21 games remaining. None are against teams currently in a playoff spot, but they do play the Orioles and Rangers, who are right there with them in the wild card race. Third seed Felix Auger-Aliassime said he was dizzy in seeing spots in his four-set loss to Karan Khachanov at the U.S. Open. And LSU wants to list former NFL players. A Louisiana judge ruled against the NCAA, clearing the way for schools to list former pros. Now here's your local sports.
2: Thanks, RJ. The Owen Sound Attack signed forward Alex Lisi to a standard player development and education agreement. He was the team's 128th overall pick in the 2025 OHL Priority Selection Draft. That's a look at news and sports. 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

0: 159 trout entered Thursday. Benjamin Mader of Owen Sound had the top salmon of the day Thursday at 21.11 pounds. The overall leaders remain unchanged. Leading salmon overall still belongs to Sam Jensen of New Hamburg at 25.66 pounds. Lucas Bester of Owen Sound had the top trout Thursday with a 22.72 pound lake trout. Overall, Thomas Moore of Owen Sound leads the trout division with a 24.06 pounder. Still leading the rainbow trout division is William Hanna of Collingwood with an 11.56 pound rainbow trout, and Barb Shank of Tara remains the leader in the brown trout category with an 8.15 pound fish.
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0: Mainly cloudy today, a high around 24, feeling more like 29 with the humidity. A few clouds and fog patches overnight, a low of 13. A mix of sun and clouds Saturday, a high of 23, feeling like 26 with the humidity. Sunny and 24 on Sunday. Right now it's 15 degrees in Tobermory, 13 in Walkerton, and it is 12 degrees in Meaford and Owen Sound. I'm Claire McCormack. For all of your latest local stories on demand, Grey Bruce News, wherever you get your podcasts.
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0: That was Ariana Grande with Breathing on Mix 106.5. If you are heading down to the Owen Sound Salmon Spectacular this afternoon, well, don't worry. The weather out there is probably perfect conditions for it. Mainly cloudy. Highs of 24, although more like 29 with the humidity. And today's theme for the Owen Sound Salmon Spectacular, reptilian afternoon. Yeah, there's going to be a reptile show from 1 until 4. There's also going to be a McDonald's Owen Sound back to school fashion show and mega bingo. Are there reptiles involved with that? I don't think so, but still, it's going to be fun. It's going on from 1 to 4 as well. Now, tonight's kids entertainment is going to be with Dickie Bird. And tonight's adult entertainment is going to be Great Road 1. They're going to be performing from 7 until 9:30. Like always, I always just want to remind you that the morning and afternoon entertainment, completely free, open to all ages. And then later on tonight, there is a $5 cover charge, and it is 16 and up. If you want to find out what's going on this weekend for the McDonald's Owen Sound Salmon Spectacular, visit them online at SyndamSportsman.com.
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0: Jamie Fine, Your Like on Mix 106.5. The Concours d'Elegance weekend is coming Friday, September 18th and running until Sunday, September 20th. Now, it all kicks off with a tour d'Elegance happening Friday, followed by the free Cars and Coffee event happening downtown Owen Sound. Then the main event, the Concours d'Elegance. It's being held on Sunday at Cobble Beach Golf Resort and Community, featuring a stunning array of international automobiles. I mean, the greens are car to car to car to car with some of the most beautiful cars I've ever seen. And of course, they always have special guests on hand to answer any of your car questions. 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
1: It's 8 o'clock. Good morning, I'm Claire McCormack. Owen Sound police have charged 11 people after a downtown area drug enforcement initiative. They say they conducted a two-day targeted initiative on Wednesday and Thursday and laid charges in relation to offenses involving fentanyl and meth. They say they also encountered an unresponsive middle-aged man who appeared to be experiencing a drug-related medical emergency. They administered naloxone and say he regained consciousness and was treated by paramedics. Owen Sound police say the service recognizes substance use and addiction are complex issues that require both enforcement and support. They say they continue to work with community health and social service partners to connect people experiencing substance use challenges with appropriate supports. They add they remain committed to maintaining a safe and welcoming downtown while continuing to address the impacts of illicit drug use. Bruce County Council heard an update on community engagement on aging in place. Director for Long-Term Care and Senior Services, Emily Cussman, shared an update with Council on the age-friendly community strategy.
2: Older adults want to remain in their homes and communities, but aging in place requires more than housing. It also depends on access to home care, meals, housekeeping, home maintenance, accessibility modifications, transportation, and caregiver support.
1: Council received the report on community input as information. Staff will make a presentation of the final age-friendly community strategy in October for Council's consideration. The provincial PCs have held on to the York Simcoe riding. Susan Leahy won yesterday's by-election. Only 20% of voters turned out to cast a ballot. Caroline Mulroney had that seat before stepping down in June. It was one of three provincial by-elections yesterday. The Progressive Conservatives held on to a seat in Hamilton, while the New Democrats retained a seat in Scarborough. OPP have a stark reminder as we head into the long weekend. Over the last 10 years, the Labor Day weekend has seen more collisions and fatalities on OPP-patrolled roads, trails, and waterways than any other long weekend. They're asking people to slow down, stay alert, and drive sober. Time now for a check on sports.
3: I'm RJ Broadhead. Here's the morning sports brought to you by REMAX. The Blue Jays beat Cleveland 6-3, taking 2 of 3 in the series and close to within a half game of the Guardians for the final playoff spot. The Jays are in Kansas City tonight. They have 21 games remaining. None are against teams currently in a playoff spot, but they do play the Orioles and Rangers, who are right there with them in the wild card race. The Rangers shut out the Rays yesterday, and the Orioles lost to the Red Sox. Adley Rutschman hit 2 homers in his return to Baltimore. Kevin Gausman struck out 9, allowing the Cubs to split their series against Milwaukee. The Dodgers down the Cardinals, and in a clash of division leaders, the Astros defeated the White Sox. Third seed Felix Auger-Aliassime said he was dizzy in seeing spots in his four-set loss to Karan Khachanov at the U.S. Open. And LSU wants to list former NFL players. A Louisiana judge ruled against the NCAA, clearing the way for schools to list former pros. Now here's your local sports.
1: Thanks, RJ. The Owen Sound Attack signed forward Alex Lisi to a standard player development and education agreement. He was the team's 128th overall pick in the 2025 OHL Priority Selection Draft. That's a look at news and sports. 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
0: Now, the Owen Sound Salmon Spectacular Fairmount Security Leaderboard, protecting the sound and around.
1: At the McDonald's Owen Sound Salmon Spectacular, there were 87 salmon and 159 trout entered Thursday. Benjamin Mader of Owen Sound had the top salmon of the day Thursday at 21.11 pounds. The overall leaders remain unchanged. Leading salmon overall still belongs to Sam Jensen of New Hamburg at 25.66 pounds. Lucas Bester of Owen Sound had the top trout Thursday with a 22.72 pound lake trout. Overall, Thomas Moore of Owen Sound leads the trout division with a 24.06 pounder. Still leading the rainbow trout division is William Hanna of Collingwood with an 11.56 pound rainbow trout. And Barb Shank of Tara remains the leader in the brown trout category with an 8.15 pound fish.
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7: Mainly cloudy today, a high around 24, feeling more like 29 with the humidity. A few clouds and fog patches overnight, a low of 13. A mix of sun and clouds Saturday, a high of 23, feeling like 26 with the humidity. Sunny and 24 on Sunday. Right now it's 15 degrees in Tobermory, 13 in Walkerton, and it is 12 degrees in Meaford and Owen Sound. I'm Claire McCormack. For all of your latest local stories on demand, Grey Bruce News, wherever you get your podcasts.
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doesn't matter if you love him or capital H-I-M. Just put your paws up.

Lady Gaga, Born This Way on Mix 106.5. And if you were born today, well, let me know. You still have time to go on over to our Facebook page and under the birthday banner, shout yourself out. Or if you know someone who was born today, shout them out. And you can always give me a text over on our text line at 519-376-1065. I'm going to be talking birthdays and anniversaries after Maroon 5. But we have music to get to with Taylor Swift right now. I knew it. I knew you on Mix 106.5.

0: is time to wish some happy birthdays and happy anniversaries. Today is Friday, September 4th. Your birthdays and anniversaries are brought to you by Owen Sound River District, where you'll find local shops, great food, and reasons to celebrate every single day. A happy 49th birthday goes out to David Steffen from Andre Govero. A happy 6th birthday to our sweet Haley. Have the most wonderful day. Love you to the moon and back from Papa, Grandma, Jakey, Uncle David, Aunt Jess, and Brian. And sending out another big happy 6th birthday to Haley. This is from Daddy, Mommy, Hayden, Hannah, and Leo. And keep reaching for the stars, Haley. Now, for Saturday, we have a couple of birthdays to pass along. Now, we would like to wish Brooklyn a very happy 12th birthday. Hope you have a great day. Love Mom, Dad, Josh, and Rosie. And a happy 3rd birthday to our Princess Amelia. Mommy, Daddy, and Jackson, love you so much. Have the best birthday. And then for Monday, we have a preteen in the house. Happy 12th birthday to Chase Molesky. Lots of love from Mom, Dad, and Hunter. Now moving things along to some celebrity birthdays. Beyonce, she is 45 today. Wes Bentley is 48. You know him from The Hunger Games, Interstellar, and pretty much anything Ryan Murphy has ever put out. So American Horror Stories, The Shards, and Max Greenfield is 46. He's Schmidt from New Girl. He was also in Promising Young Woman and The Neighborhood. And one of my favorite actors, David Johnson, is 33. You'll recognize him from The Long Walk, Wasteman, and Alien Romulus. If you're celebrating today, I hope you have the best one yet.
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2: It's 8:30. Good morning. I'm Claire McCormack. Owen Sound Police have charged 11 people after a downtown area drug enforcement initiative. They say they conducted a two-day targeted initiative on Wednesday and Thursday and laid charges in relation to offenses involving fentanyl and meth. They say they also encountered an unresponsive middle-aged man who appeared to be experiencing a drug-related medical emergency. They administered naloxone and say he regained consciousness and was treated by paramedics. Owen Sound Police say the service recognizes substance use and addiction are complex issues that require both enforcement and support. They say they continue to work with community health and social service partners to connect people experiencing substance use challenges with appropriate supports. They add they remain committed to maintaining a safe and welcoming downtown while continuing to address the impacts of illicit drug use. Bruce County Council heard an update on community engagement on aging in place. Director for Long-Term Care and Senior Services, Emily Cussman, shared an update with council on the age-friendly community strategy.
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2: The provincial PCs have held on to the York Simcoe riding. Susan Leahy won yesterday's by-election. Only 20% of voters turned out to cast a ballot. Caroline Mulroney had that seat before stepping down in June. It was one of three provincial by-elections yesterday. The Progressive Conservatives held on to a seat in Hamilton, while the New Democrats retained a seat in Scarborough. Time now for a check on sports.
4: 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Here's the morning sports brought to you by RE/MAX. The Blue Jays beat Cleveland 6-3, taking 2 of 3 in the series and close to within a half game of the Guardians for the final playoff spot. The Jays are in Kansas City tonight. They have 21 games remaining. None are against teams currently in a playoff spot, but they do play the Orioles and Rangers, who are right there with them in the wild card race. Third seed Felix Auger-Aliassime said he was dizzy in seeing spots in his four-set loss to Karen Khachanov at the U.S. Open. And LSU wants to list former NFL players. A Louisiana judge ruled against the NCAA, clearing the way for schools to list former pros. Now here's your local sports.
2: Thanks, RJ. The Owen Sound Attack signed forward Alex Lisi to a standard player development and education agreement. He was the team's 128th overall pick in the 2025 OHL Priority Selection Draft. 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
2: At the McDonald's Owen Sound Salmon Spectacular, there were 87 salmon and 159 trout entered Thursday. Benjamin Mader of Owen Sound had the top salmon of the day Thursday at 21.11 pounds. The overall leaders remain unchanged. Leading salmon overall still belongs to Sam Jensen of New Hamburg at 25.66 pounds. Lucas Bester of Owen Sound had the top trout Thursday with a 22.72 pound lake trout. Overall, Thomas Moore of Owen Sound leads the trout division with a 24.06 pounder. Still leading the rainbow trout division is William Hanna of Collingwood with an 11.56 pound

0: rainbow trout, and Barb Shank of Tara remains the leader in the brown trout category with an 8.15-pound fish.
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0: Mainly cloudy today, a high around 24, feeling more like 29 with the humidity. A few clouds and fog patches overnight, a low of 13. A mix of sun and clouds Saturday, a high of 23, feeling like 26 with the humidity. Sunny and 24 on Sunday. Right now it's 15 degrees in Tobermory, 13 in Walkerton, and it is 12 degrees in Meaford and Owen Sound. I'm Claire McCormack. 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

0: We are stars. That was Virginia to Vegas on Mix 106.5. The Owen Sound Rib Fest X is coming September 18th to the 20th at the Bayshore Community Center. 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

0: A big congrats goes out to Ivy Finn of Owen Sound. She was the first person to text message me. 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And she said blooming onion. 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That is for sure. The Owen Sound Rib Fest X is coming to the Bayshore Community Center September 18th to the 20th. You'll be able to see 5 rib teams battle it out for the best ribs. There's Camp 31, Big Texas Barbecue, Billy Bones Barbecue, Sticky Fingers, and Jack the Ribber. If you want tickets and to get all of the details, make sure you visit ribfestx.com. We have Sebastian from Simple Plan. He's going to be giving me a call in the 9 o'clock hour. Can't wait for that. And then as well in the 9 o'clock hour, it's the Mixed Morning Zoo.
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And proudly Canadian.

Simple Plan, and I'm Just a Kid on Mix 106.5. Speaking of Simple Plan, they're going to be performing tomorrow at the Sable Beach Party. It's kicking off today at 3 o'clock. That's when the gates open. Chris Young is going to be taking the stage. Now, getting back to Simple Plan on Saturday, 3:03 will be after them, and then Fifi Dobson. So many amazing artists taking the stage over the next 3 days. And to gear up the Sable Beach Party, we are going to be chatting with Sebastian from Simple Plan in just a bit. More music to get to with Justin Bieber on the way. Right now, it's New City. It's Getting Closer on Mix 106.5. Good morning.

0: It is Jess Coltis. It's Mix 106.5. And I am in talks right now with a band that's won two Junos, have sold over 10 million albums, and they're coming for the very first time ever to Sauble Beach this Saturday for the Sauble Beach Party. And yes, I'm talking about Simple Plan. Now, I'm on the line with Sebastian. He is the rhythm guitar player, and you do some backing vocals as well.
1: That is an accurate description. I do play guitar. I do sing back vocals. We're all four of us have been there since day one, so we're all like original members, and we're all just Simple Plan guys.
0: Now, you are playing on Saturday at Sauble Beach Party. This is the first time you're playing in Sauble Beach, right?
1: I believe it is. Which is weird because you always think you've played everywhere, but then no, we've never played Sauble Beach before.
0: Looking at your roster, I don't know how you keep track of all the places you've performed at, because my goodness, every single day it's a new place.
1: Yeah, I don't. I just ask AI at where I've been. We've been extremely fortunate, obviously, for the past 25 years, and even more so in the most recent years, where we just keep going everywhere and the shows keep getting bigger and better, and we're just having fun.
0: Well, we are so excited to have you guys at Sauble Beach, and it is amazing there this time of year. Are you at least able to stick around for a day or two to enjoy Sauble Beach?
1: Unfortunately not. So hopefully on the day of the show, we get to soak in the scenery and the beach and everything. But we're in between tours. We just got done with a big U.S. tour, and we are heading to Europe for all of October. So right now, as much time as home is very appreciated.
0: I am seeing U.K., Germany, Netherlands all lined up for October. Where do you think would be the best place in your mind that you cannot wait to see and to play at?
1: That's hard. You know, I mean, a lot of these places, we've had fans for years and decades at this point, and it's quite amazing. I do have to say that I am partial to Scandinavia in general, and so I'm very happy with going back to Sweden. Even Amsterdam's a beautiful city. I love going there. So, and then we always have fun in the UK. Spain and Italy always have our like most intense, passionate fans. I mean, everywhere is fun. I think our biggest show of the whole tour is going to be the one at the very end on Halloween in France, so that's going to be pretty remarkable as well.
0: I have to ask, my husband is a massive Scooby-Doo fan, so if I don't ask this, he's definitely going to be mad at me. What is it like being forever tied to one of the biggest pop culture universes of all time?
1: Turned into one of the most fun moments of our show, because we didn't used to play it like for the past 20 years. Like, we didn't really play that song live, like maybe once in a while at soundcheck just for fun. We started post-pandemic because I think the show itself got a resurgence during the lockdown, and the song on social media started blowing up as well. So we just started playing it live, and then people have noticed that if they come to the shows dressed up as Scooby-Doo or anyone from the Scooby gang, we'll pull them up on stage and have a dance party with them. So like on this past tour, some nights there was like 50, 75 people on stage with us. Like, it's complete mayhem, but it's fun, and it's funny as well to be the Scooby-Doo band.
0: Well, I cannot believe, too, you get to actually say that not only did you sing the iconic song, but you yourself were characters in the TV show.
1: That's right. Simple Plan and the Invisible Man. We did the voices and everything. And I mean, that was such a long time ago. And like, for us, it was kind of just like, okay, this sounds like a fun opportunity. Let's do it. And then we never really heard from it again until in the past recent years, where it kind of blew up. We love it.
0: Oh, well, we are so excited for you to be performing at the Sauble Beach Party on Saturday. Chris Young's playing on Friday, Flo Rida on Sunday. Do you have anything that you want to share with our listeners before we sign off?
1: Just come to the show. We'll have a good time. We're always surprised by the fact that most people that come to our shows have never seen us before. So please, everybody is welcome. We get on stage. We try to play as many songs that people know and turn the whole thing into a big Simple Plan party. So come hang out. We'll have a great time.
0: Thank you so much for chatting with me, Sebastian.
1: And thank you for having me.
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0: Mainly cloudy today, a high around 24, feeling more like 29 with the humidity. A few clouds and fog patches overnight, a low of 13. A mix of sun and clouds Saturday, a high of 23, feeling like 26 with the humidity. Sunny and 24 on Sunday.
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Benson Boone, that was Beautiful Things on Mix 106.5. Some things that have happened in the last 24 hours around the world you might not have heard of yet. Well, I'm here to update you. Gloria Steinem. She was a champion for the feminist movement. Well, she's passed away in New York City. This was back on Wednesday. She was 92, and she didn't have biological children, but she is survived by her four adult stepchildren, including actor Christian Bale. So many people have been tweeting and have been posting on Instagram just how much of an impact she had on the world, and she will be so missed. The Detroit Tigers have reportedly agreed to a $4 million deal with a young hitter out of the Dominican Republic. His name is Wilbur Sanchez, and get ready for it. He's 12 years old. Yep, 12 years old and already worth probably more than $4 million by the end of next year. Lionel Richie, well, he's back home and on the mend after being hospitalized, along with his rescheduled tour.

0: States. He's expected to take the stage at the Wynn in Las Vegas in October and November for his King of Hearts shows. And if you love The View, well, you will be happy to know it has been revealed that former co-host Sherry Shepherd will return to the Hot Topics table for season 30. And now you're in the know.
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0: I am joined in the mix studio with our very own animal specialist, animal lover, Renee Robbins from the Owen Sound Animal Shelter. And Renee, this guy is massive, isn't he?
1: He's huge.
0: He's gorgeous.
1: With me today is Russell.
0: Russell.
1: And you got to say it like that. Russell.
0: I would say sometimes when you bring in the animals, I'm like, why would you name them that? This is a Russell.
1: This is a Russell. 100%. Yeah. Especially said like that. Russell. So we have another cat here today, a big one, Russell, who has come today because we have a little bit of a catastrophe, cat crisis at the animal shelter. It happens, unfortunately, this time of year for us as the influx of outdoor cats that are found start to come in as the weather gets cooler, and we got to have space for them. As an Oak Hill shelter, hooray for that. We get a lot of stress, though, right about now, where we're like, we need the adoption to make the space for the next guy.
0: Yeah.
1: And it gets a little sticky.
0: And Russell, I'm sure, because he's massive, he is, taking up two spaces.
1: That's exactly why he's here. Sorry, Russell, because you're a big guy, you got to come first.
0: Oh.
1: It's absolutely true.
0: As much as he's massive, he is literally acting as if he's 2 pounds because he is all over you. He just wants to be on your lap.
1: Yes, you need a big lap for this fella, I think.
0: Yeah.
1: Maybe. He is only 1 year of age, so potentially going to be a little larger. He is neutered. All of his vetting has been taken care of, so he's the complete package of cat. Everything has been taken care of on that front. He is excellent with dogs. He's excellent with cats. He's excellent with children. So really, we could say he could fit anywhere, maybe, sort of.
0: I'm sure with Russell's girth, he will make it be known that he's in your home, but I'm sure he will be someone who just absolutely loves any home he'll be put into.
1: Absolutely. And he is a striking spotted tabby, which is rather leopard-like in appearance. I don't know. So, I mean, maybe you could tell your friends you've got something exotic if that's a conversation piece you need.
0: I'm looking at the size of his paws. And, I mean, I have chihuahuas, we all know this. I think Russell would give them a tussle.
1: Absolutely. He's like 3 chihuahuas.
0: He really is. But, I mean, you can't obviously hear Russell anyway, but he's purring. He is just so content to sit on our studio's tables. And honestly, I thought last week's cat was chill. He is by far the coolest cat.
1: He really is.
0: If you want to chat with Renee about Russell, you can definitely give the Owen Sound Animal Shelter a call, 519-372-1123. But what do you have to do, Renee, in order to chat with you? Leave a message.
1: Yep, give us a call, leave a message, we'll call you back. We want to have a chat about your lifestyle. We want to talk about, you know, whether this is a good fit, whether he's going to be your guy. Then you come in and meet him, you fall in love, he falls in love, and you're good to go.
0: And it's
1: easy peasy.
0: Match made in heaven. If you want to check out Russell, you can do so. I'll have a picture of him over on our Facebook page. 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
1: Thank you.

0: Trust My Lonely on Mix 106.5. It's Jess, and that is it for me. Listen, I hope you have a fantastic long weekend. If you're heading on over to the McDonald's Owen Sound Salmon Spectacular, well, this afternoon, it's Reptilian Afternoon. There's going to be a reptile show from 1 until 4, and there's also no reptiles involved, unfortunately. A back-to-school fashion show and Mega Bingo, also from 1 until 4. Later on tonight, Dickie Bird's going to be there for the kids. That's from 6 to 7. And later on, it's Gray Road 1 from 7 until 9:30. I'll be talking to you again on Monday. And again, have a fantastic rest of your day.
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8: Mainly cloudy today, a high around 24, feeling more like 29 with the humidity. A few clouds and fog patches overnight, a low of 13. A mix of sun and clouds Saturday, a high of 23, feeling like 26 with the humidity. Sunny and 24 on Sunday.
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Jordan Sparks Tattoo on today's Hit Music Mix It Out 6.5. Happy Friday. Happy long weekend. It's Aislinn Robbins back with you. Let's kick it off with Justin Timberlake, Rock Your Body.

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0: 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Taislyn Robbins back with you. Happy Friday and happy long weekend. Today is the day that kicks off the Labor Day long weekend. I'll be with you until 2 o'clock today, back to my normal time and back to studio. I want to talk about the McDonald's Owen Sound Salmon Spectacular that's going on today. And of course, until September 6th, want to talk about the long weekend, events going on this weekend. And since today is Friday, we will have your Flashback Friday topic in there too. Stay tuned.
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8: Mainly cloudy today, a high around 24, feeling more like 29 with the humidity. A few clouds and fog patches overnight, a low of 13. A mix of sun and clouds Saturday, a high of 23, feeling like 26 with the humidity. Sunny and 24 on Sunday.
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1: That's right. Spread the word. Tell your friends. Let other businesses know. You can nominate your own business. You can nominate yourself. That's totally acceptable. And spread the word.
0: And the gala itself is coming up in October.
1: Yeah, we have a really high-end gala, amazing dinner that's going to be at Saugeen Golf Course, their event facility, and it's October 16th. 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Jennifer O'Reilly, who's a local comedian, she's going to be there entertaining. We have a photo booth, and we'll have some more music on site. It's just going to be an incredible gala evening. Looking forward to it.
0: Get your nominations in. 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

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I want to talk about all of the fun going on at the McDonald's Owen Sound Salmon Spectacular today. First, it's Alex Warren with Fever Dream.

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1: Selena Gomez, Hands to Myself on today's Hit Music, Mixer 6.5. Lots of fun going on at the McDonald's Owen Sound Salmon Spectacular today. Today is the Reptilian Show. That is going on. And the McDonald's Owen Sound Salmon Spectacular Back to School Fashion Show also going on by Heritage Place Shopping Center from 1 to 4. Both of those things taking place. There's also Mega Bingo. 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Afternoon evening entertainment, also going on from 7 to 9:30 from Gray Road 1. It is going to be a jam-packed, fun day for Friday.
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0: John Desmond. Nobody doesn't like you on today's Hit Music Mix 106.5. This morning, a guest from the Owen Sound Animal Shelter joins Sarah in studio. And I don't really want to ruin it for you, the surprise that is. You can go over to her Facebook page, Mix 106.5, and be able to see who was here in studio. 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It's the Mix Zoo, brought to you by Lucky Dog Motors, the largest indoor car lot in Grey Bruce.
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7: Mainly cloudy today, a high around 24, feeling more like 29 with the humidity. A few clouds and fog patches overnight, a low of 13. A mix of sun and clouds Saturday, a high of 23, feeling like 26 with the humidity. Sunny and 24 on Sunday.
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6.5, One More Night on today's Hit Music, a mix of 6.5. It is almost time for Flashback Friday. First, it's Mariana's Trench with the Rhythm of Your Heart.

0: by the Ocean on today's Hit Music Mix at 6.5. My name is Aislinn. It is officially time for Flashback Friday. Flashed it back to September 4th in 1954. Good Rockin' Tonight, Elvis Presley, along with his backup musicians, made their first appearances at the Grand Ole Opry. In 1962, the Beatles had their first formal recording session at Abbey Road Studio. The number one song on September 4th, 2016 was Closer by the Chainsmokers featuring Halsey. Happy Flashback Friday.
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12: Mainly cloudy today, a high around 24, feeling more like 29 with the humidity. A few clouds and fog patches overnight, a low of 13. A mix of sun and clouds Saturday, a high of 23, feeling like 26 with the humidity. Sunny and 24 on Sunday.
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First, it's misery.

0: Sabrina Carpenter, please, please, please, on today's Hit Music, Mix News 6.5. I have some very exciting news. 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
9: Mainly cloudy today, a high around 24, feeling more like 29 with the humidity. A few clouds and fog patches overnight, a low of 13. A mix of sun and clouds Saturday, a high of 23, feeling like 26 with the humidity. Sunny and 24 on Sunday.
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0: Tracy Abrams hit the wall on today's Hit Music, Mixin' 6.5. There is lots of stuff going on this weekend for the long weekend. Today just kicked off about like 40-something minutes ago. The back-to-school teddy bear picnic. It is running until 1:30 at Harrison Park Picnic Shelter. So if you have the time and you want to go out, it's a good opportunity to speak with, you know, local children, youth, and family mental health service providers. Because back-to-school, it can be stressful. There's a barbecue, there's cupcakes, there is details on that on our events calendar at our website, mixner65.ca.
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0: 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A proud part of Bayshore Broadcasting. A proud part of Grey Bruce. And proudly Canadian. Mix 106.5, keeping you connected. 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
2: Good afternoon. It's 12 o'clock. I'm Matt Hermes. 11 people have been charged in relation to a drug enforcement effort by Owen Sound Police. City police say they focused on public use and trafficking of illegal narcotics downtown and made 11 arrests over the past 2 days. In a statement released about the drug crackdown, Owen Sound Police say they remain committed to maintaining a safe and welcoming downtown and to addressing the impacts of illegal narcotics through enforcement and support. Saugeen Shores police are investigating after several thefts from a Port Elgin cemetery. Police say they received a report yesterday about 5 bronze bench plaques being stolen, as well as a bronze angel statue. Anyone with information that could assist in the investigation is asked to contact Saugeen Shores police or Crime Stoppers. The unemployment rate in the area that includes Bruce and Grey counties fell to 4% last month. According to data from the 4-county Labor Market Planning Board, the lower unemployment number came even as the Stratford-Bruce Peninsula region lost full-time and part-time jobs in August. The total size of the region's labor force declined by more than 2,900 people, resulting in the rosier unemployment rate. The national unemployment rate was unchanged in August at 6.4%, despite the loss of more than 42,000 jobs. Bruce County Council heard an update on community engagement on aging in place. The county's director for senior services, Emily Cussman, spoke to councilors about the age-friendly community strategy.
3: Older adults want to remain in their homes and communities, but aging in place requires more than housing. It also depends on access to home care, meals, housekeeping, home maintenance, accessibility modifications, transportation, and caregiver support.
2: Staff will present the final strategy in October for council's consideration. Premier Doug Ford's Progressive Conservative government held on to a pair of seats in 3 provincial by-elections yesterday. PC candidates won in Hamilton East, Stony Creek, and York Simcoe. The NDP also retained a Scarborough riding, keeping the legislature unchanged. And in national news, a new $20 bill featuring King Charles III has been unveiled. The Bank of Canada says the new bills also have an image of the Canadian Vimy Memorial and will be put into circulation in February. In sports, Jameson Taillon makes his return to the mound for the Blue Jays tonight in the opener of a 3-game series against Kansas City Royals. Jays are coming off a big series win in Cleveland, which brought them within a half game of the Guardians for the final American League wildcard spot. First pitch flies just after 8 tonight. The Owen Sound Attack have another preseason home game this weekend. They host Barrie Colts at 2 tomorrow afternoon at the Bayshore. CFL tonight, Montreal Alouettes host BC Lions. The Labor Day Classic goes Monday in Hamilton between the Ticats and Toronto Argonauts. And Canadians Leila Fernandez and Denis Shapovalov play their third-round matches at the U.S. Open today. 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
2: Day 8 of the 38th McDonald's Owen Sound Salmon Spectacular continues. No change for the overall leaders so far today. New Hamburg Sam Jensen has the top salmon at 25.66 pounds. Top trout of the Derby belongs to Owen Sound's Thomas Moore at 24.08 pounds, a Laker. William Hanna of Collingwood has the top rainbow trout, 11.56 pounds. And the overall brown trout leader, Terrace Barb Shank, 8.15 pounds.
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2: Mostly cloudy this afternoon with a slight chance of some showers and a high of 24. Tonight, a few clouds and a low of 13. And for the long weekend, a sun and cloud mix tomorrow and a high of 23. Sunshine on Sunday and Labor Day Monday with highs of 24 and 25. Right now, it's 21 in Owen Sound's River District. I'm Matt Hermes for all of your latest local stories on demand. Gray Bruce News, wherever you get your podcasts.

Bruno Mars, That's What I Like, on today's Hit Music, Mixer 6.5. Let's talk about the long weekend and more events going on. 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

0: You're thinking out loud on today's Hit Music Mix No 6.5. It is the long weekend. Almost long weekend. It's Labor Day long weekend, and I truly hope that you have the best long weekend ahead of you. I mentioned earlier there was a ton of different events going on this weekend, and of course, the McDonald's Owen Sound Salmon Spectacular always has stuff going on every single day up until September 6th. So I do hope that you enjoy your long weekend, and most of all, that you stay safe.
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7: 106.5 weather.
8: Mostly cloudy this afternoon with a slight chance of some showers and a high of 24. Tonight, a few clouds and a low of 13. And for the long weekend, a sun and cloud mix tomorrow and a high of 23. Sunshine on Sunday and Labor Day Monday with highs of 24 and 25.
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Let's talk about some events going on tomorrow. First, it's Jackie Chan.

0: When the Night Feels My Song on today's Hit Music Mixer 6.5. Boy, oh boy, is there a lot going on this weekend. Kicking off today is the 166th annual Durham Fall Fair. And let me tell you, Fall Fairs, after September 1st, they're in full swing. This year's theme is pumpkin plaids and scarecrows. And it is running both today and tomorrow. It is free, but donations are appreciated. There is also a tractor pull going on. There's 4-H competitions, livestock, horse shows, you name it. It is going on. And with that is also the Desboro Fall Fair as well, which is running both today, well, technically tonight and tomorrow as well. If you want details, check it out on our events calendar at our website, mixnair65.ca.
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9: Mostly cloudy this afternoon with a slight chance of some showers and a high of 24. Tonight, a few clouds and a low of 13. And for the long weekend, a sun and cloud mix tomorrow and a high of 23. Sunshine on Sunday and Labor Day Monday with highs of 24 and 25.
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0: Love on today's Hit Music Mix 6.5. Keep it on the train of stuff going on this weekend. It is the Sabal Beach Party going on all weekend long. Today, tomorrow, and Sunday. 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

I Kissed a Girl on today's Hit Music, Mix 106.5. I want to talk about a few more events going on this weekend, as well as the McDonald's Owen Sound Salmon Spectacular. First, it's Avril Lavigne with Head Above Water.

0: King, America's Sweetheart, on today's Hit Music Mixer 6.5. Earlier, I talked about the Desborough Agricultural 166th Fall Fair, also the 166th Annual Durham Fall Fair going on, and the 169th Annual Meaford Fall Fair. Now, that is running tomorrow from 9 to 4:30, $10 per person. There is going to be everything that you can basically imagine. Homecrafts, culinary, flower, fruit, vegetables, and photography competitions. And also going on is a pop-up farmer's market happening at the Owen Sound Canadian Reformed Church. There's also origami at the Garden Adult Workshop in Ripley at the Bruce Botanical Food Gardens. Sungeen Shores Chamber of Commerce are having their Labor Day fireworks on Sunday. And, of course, McDonald's Owen Sound, a Salmon Spectacular, is also going on and coming to an end this weekend, I should say. Tomorrow is the second giant fish fry, lots of great entertainment, and then Sunday, of course, is Breakfast with Elvis and Awards Day. It's going to be a great weekend.
1: It's time for another Gary Byers Fish Finder Report from the Owen Sound Salmon Spectacular, brought to you by Cook's Plumbing and Heating. If you need help to reel in the big one, just call Cook's.
2: We'll take a quick look at the daily boards here right now in salmon right now. Steve Jones, 23.78 pounds is the top salmon on the day. To get to the top 10, you need to be above 14.20. The trout dailies look like this. Andrew Abaza has a 15.54 pound Laker, leading overall in that top five on the day's fishing so far. So overall leaders are still intact at this point on the day. Looking at the fish production at this point on the date on the tournament compared to last year, 2025, 1,284 fish. This year in 2026, 1,534 on this same day when compared to last year. But the trout numbers are up substantially and the salmon is down. Northwesterly breezes eventually going northeast overnight, then back around to the northwest by tomorrow noon. But the key note here is that the winds are to stay light. Gary Byers following the McDonald's Owen Sound Salmon Spectacular on Fish Finder Radio.
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3: And the Cruiser today enjoying a great Friday at the 38th Annual McDonald's Owen Sound Salmon Spectacular. Hi, everybody. It's Freddie Wallace here at the Big Tent on Owen Sound Harbor. Final Friday of the annual Derby. The 38th Annual McDonald's Owen Sound Salmon Spectacular has a big afternoon in the Big Tent. Underway now and running till 4 o'clock, we've got back-to-school fashion show. Mega Bingo will take place, and also the Reptilian Show, so come and see what we've got in the tanks. Everybody getting excited about our evening program as well. Dickie Bird will be entertaining for the kids tonight, starting at 6 p.m., and that will be followed at 7 o'clock. A great performance, as always, expected from Grey Road 1. For you anglers, the Derby wraps up Sunday at noon, so we're getting close. The deadline is approaching. Good luck to all the anglers out there on Owen Sound Harbor and Georgian Bay. These reports are brought to you by the outstanding agents at RE/MAX Scrabers Realty, and by Steve and Christine Stroh at your local McDonald's. I'm Freddie Wallace with today's hit music, Mix 106.5.
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14: Mostly cloudy this afternoon with a slight chance of some showers and a high of 24. Tonight, a few clouds and a low of 13. And for the long weekend, a sun and cloud mix tomorrow and a high of 23. Sunshine on Sunday and Labor Day Monday with highs of 24 and 25.
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I want to talk about the Concours d'Elegance. 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

0: Mr. Electric Blue on today's Hit Music, Mix 106.5. 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

0: Bruno Mars, Risk It All on today's Hit Music Mix 106.5. It's officially time for me, Aislinn Robbins, to sign off for the rest of the day, for the rest of the week. But I will be back on the weekend on Sunday to talk to you as usual from 10 to 2. I hope that you have a fantastic Labor Day long weekend, whatever you get up to. I know there's a lot going on, so hopefully you enjoy at least maybe one of the events. I don't know. Enjoy it. Stay safe, stay healthy, slow down for wildlife, and I'll talk to you on Sunday.
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2: 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Come and join us here at the 38th Annual McDonald's Owen Sound Salmon Spectacular. I'm Freddie Wallace in the Big Ten. We're here at Georgian Shores Marina. Just had a great chat with Tom from Fairmont Security Services. So let's go to the Fairmont Security Services leaderboard. Sam Jensen of New Hamburg continues to lead in the salmon division. The weight to beat for you anglers, 25.66 pounds. The leading lake trout remains Thomas Moore of Owen Sound. William Hanna from Collingwood has the lead in the rainbow trout division. And the brown trout leader is Barb Shank out of Tara at 8.15 pounds. Keep in mind for the anglers, the derby runs until Sunday at noon. It's the 38th annual McDonald's Owen Sound Salmon Spectacular. 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
8: Mostly cloudy this afternoon with a slight chance of some showers and a high of 24. Tonight, a few clouds and a low of 13. And for the long weekend, a sun and cloud mix tomorrow and a high of 23. Sunshine on Sunday and Labor Day Monday with highs of 24 and 25.
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106.5. Well, safe to say, if you're hearing my voice, it means you are that much closer to the Labor Day long weekend, and your Friday is quickly coming to a close. Hi, it is the Milkman. 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
0: It is our daily look at the nuttier side of the news. Your Friday news nuggets. Just three Canadian cities rank among the smartest on the planet. Toronto, Vancouver, and Montreal, the only Canadian cities to crack that list, which looked at 148 cities from around the world. The index produced by IMD's World Competitiveness Center looks at technology, infrastructure, economic strength, quality of life, and inclusiveness based largely on what residents think about their city. A grandmother making headlines today. She spent $20 on a pair of new dentures that she saw advertised on Facebook. But believe it or not, after investing those $20, she's unhappy with them. Apparently, they look more like candy than they do teeth. And she's going to the public about this. She wants you to know this may be a scam. A 58-year-old man from Florida facing felony charges after he stole mortuary stretchers worth over $7,000 from several funeral homes in four states. Here's the wild thing. He's even been arrested for this in the past. Canada's most searched slang words have been revealed. They include 6-7, riz, mog, gooning, chud, larper, cap, no cap, foid, unk, chopped, clocket, torta, cracked, aura points, and gerbert. By the way, the number one most searched for slang term in Ontario is indeed 6-7. These are your news nuggets. A man trapped inside a San Francisco garbage truck has been rescued after a passerby heard screams coming from the vehicle. The truck driver had already compacted the trash once the person alerted him about it at 4:11 a.m. on Wednesday. Officials say the man apparently climbed into the dumpster before it was emptied into the truck. The incident remains under investigation. And finally, a homeowner in Ohio returned home to discover a contractor demolishing his garage. Here's the problem. He hadn't scheduled that. The neighbor, on the other hand, had. Yeah, wrong house. By the time the mistake was discovered, significant portions of the structure were already gone, as were some of the things that had been stored inside. Now the homeowner says he's dealing with the contractor's insurance company, which probably just makes things feel worse. Your Friday news nuggets.
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3: Good afternoon, everybody. It's Freddie Wallace at the 38th Annual McDonald's Owen Sound Salmon Spectacular. We're here in the big tent on the shores of Owen Sound Harbor. As you can probably hear in the background, bingo taking place here at the big tent. Out on the waterway, everybody is competing in the 38th Annual McDonald's Owen Sound Salmon Spectacular. The grand prize is the top salmon available, and the grand prize is an Angler V16 G3 boat and custom trailer. Above and beyond that, there's a Lowrance Graph, electric Scotty downrigger is part of the package, replica fish mount, and also tackle bag, fishing pole, and reel. And as well, there are many other prizes available during the course of the Derby, which runs till Sunday. Top catch of the day, recreational draws, the big boat draw coming up later, daily draws, and much, much more. These reports from the McDonald's Owen Sound Salmon Spectacular are brought to you by the outstanding agents at RE/MAX Gray Bruce, and by Steve and Christine Scrow at your local McDonald's. I'm Freddie Wallace with today's hit music, Mix 106.5.
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9: Mostly cloudy this afternoon with a slight chance of some showers and a high of 24. Tonight, a few clouds and a low of 13. And for the long weekend, a sun and cloud mix tomorrow and a high of 23. Sunshine on Sunday and Labor Day Monday with highs of 24 and 25.
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2: That's right. 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Tell your friends. Let other businesses know. You can nominate your own business. You can nominate yourself. That's totally acceptable. And spread the word.
1: And the gala itself is coming up in October.
2: Yeah, we have a really high-end gala, amazing dinner that's going to be at Soggy and Golf Course, their event facility, and it's October 16th. 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Jennifer O'Reilly, who's a local comedian, she's going to be there entertaining. We have a photo booth, and we'll have some more music on site. It's just going to be an incredible gala evening. Looking forward to it.
1: Get your nominations in. 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

0: Getting in the mood for Sauble Beach Party this weekend, and he is a huge part of things. Flo Rida, along with David Guetta. Club Can't Handle Me, Mix 106.5, your no-repeat workday. It is the Milkman. And earlier today, as we do every Friday on Mix Mornings with Sarah, the Mix Zoo. And this morning, she introduced you to a beautiful cat named Russell, who is about a year old. He's kind of chunky, but he owns it. He's the sweetest cuddle bug, needs a good lap to sleep on. He's apparently great with other cats, good with kids as well, and is looking for anybody who will just cuddle with him. If that sounds like a good fit for you, you can virtually meet him on our Facebook page right now at Mix 106.5 Owen Sound, or meet him in person at the Owen Sound Animal Shelter, 519-372-1123, the Mix Zoo, every Friday morning, thanks to Lucky Dog Motors, the largest indoor car lot in Grey Bruce.
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12: 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Milkman in on Mix 106.5. For this Friday, though, let's open up our today's holiday calendar and see what today is all about, this 4th of September. If you like your pumpkin spice, today is your day. It's National Spice Blend Day. It's Macadamia Nut Day today, Wildlife Day. And today is also a day we celebrate one of the rarest jobs on earth, a job that you may have well done back in the day. I certainly did. Happy National Newspaper Carrier Day today.
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14: I was a paperboy for the Midland Free Press back in the day, but today we're here at the 38th Annual McDonald's Owen Sound Salmon Spectacular. Hi, everybody. It's Freddie Wallace. We're under the big tent here at the Georgian Shores Marina for the McDonald's Owen Sound Salmon Spectacular. Under the big tent, as you can maybe hear in the background, we've got John conducting Mega Bingo. We want to congratulate all of our winners today. Also, there's been a back-to-school fashion show, and the reptiles are here with the Reptilian Show. Unique turtles, snakes, lizards, really, really attractive and popular for the youngsters. And speaking of the youngsters, the kids' evening tonight starts at 6 o'clock with Dickie Bird, and Dickie Bird, as you know, is a fabulous kids performer, so come and see Dickie Bird, all you kids. And at 7 o'clock, a lot of attention and a lot of anticipation for Gray Road 1. They'll be taking the stage tonight at 7 o'clock, so a lot happening under the Big Ten. And the Derby itself runs until Sunday at noon, so good luck to all the anglers that are out there on a somewhat cloudy Friday afternoon. These reports from the Salmon Spectacular are brought to you by Steve and Christine Scrow, our friends from your local McDonald's restaurants, and by the outstanding agents at Remax Grey Brews. I'm Freddie Wallace with today's hit music, Mix 106.5.
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0: Mostly cloudy this afternoon with a slight chance of some showers and a high of 24. Tonight, a few clouds and a low of 13. And for the long weekend, a sun and cloud mix tomorrow and a high of 23. Sunshine on Sunday and Labor Day Monday with highs of 24 and 25.
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0: With Salt and Peppa and Push It, and they, along with En Vogue and TLC, were supposed to have been on stage Wednesday at Rogers Stadium. That's the outdoor stadium on the tarmac in Toronto. The weather, of course, made that not possible. They've rescheduled the show for next Friday, but I think they may be pushing their luck. We've all seen photos by now of what that stadium looks like after severe damage. You know, repeat work day, Cameron Whitcomb is part of it. You and me. Mix 106.5.
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0: 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Well, bring it on, the long weekend. And what you watching this weekend? Some options for you. TV, streaming, and new movies, too. Streaming on Apple TV today. It's brand new May Day, an action comedy starring Ryan Reynolds as a fighter pilot shot down in the 80s during the Cold War, and Kenneth Branagh as a kick-butt ex-KGB agent who keeps him alive. On Sunday, it is episode 7 of season 3, The Walking Dead, Dead City, and three new movies opening today.
1: Allow me to make proper introductions to the perfect soldiers. 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
0: Onslaught, The Sun Never Sets, and By Any Means, new at the movies this weekend. What you watching?
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0: 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Now, if today happens to be your birthday, well, happy birthday. You share your birthday with singer James Bay. He's 36 today. The brilliant Whitney Cummings is 44. Beyonce, 45 today. Max Greenfield celebrating as well. He was Schmidt on Zooey Deschanel's show New Girl. Mark Ronson is 51. His big hit, of course, involved Bruno Mars' Uptown Funk, and it's birthday number 66 today for Damon Wayans.
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2: Here we go. It's the long holiday weekend, and we're enjoying the 38th annual McDonald's Owen Sound Salmon Spectacular. Freddie Wallace this afternoon on the shores of Owen Sound Harbor in the big tent at the Salmon Spectacular. Remember, you cannot or will not go hungry here at the Salmon Spectacular. All kinds of great food from the food booth, beverages of every description. So if you're looking for an early supper, a big supper, whatever it happens to be, and don't forget breakfast on Saturday as well here at the McDonald's Owen Sound Salmon Spectacular in the food booth. We encourage you to stop by and see the Mix 106.5 freezer. You can see the top catches there. And speaking of food, Saturday, the giant fish fry goes from 4 until 8 p.m. And then some entertainment. Saturday night, it will be Cam Galloway, a country show. And Sunday morning, why not have breakfast with Elvis, Roy LeBlanc? The McDonald's Owen Sound Salmon Spectacular runs until Sunday at noon. Whether you're angling or not, take advantage of everything that's going on. These reports are being brought to you by the outstanding agents at RE/MAX Grey Bruce and by Steve and Christine Scrow at your local McDonald's. I'm Freddie Wallace with today's hit music, Mix 106.5.
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8: Good afternoon. It's 4 o'clock. I'm Matt Hermes. As we head into the Labor Day long weekend, Grey Bruce Public Health has an update on the unsafe swimming advisory for Owen Sound's Kelso Beach at Nawash Park. Public Health says it remains in place as water sampling results continue to show bacterial levels exceeding Ministry of Health standards. The most recent samples were taken yesterday. Grey Bruce Public Health says the Kelso Beach at Nawash Park unsafe swimming advisory will continue throughout the long weekend. More water testing will be completed next week. Saugeen Shores police are investigating after several thefts from a Port Elgin cemetery. Police say they received a report yesterday about 5 bronze bench plaques being stolen from Sanctuary Park Cemetery, as well as a bronze angel statue. Saugeen Shores police have put out a call for tips, appealing for anyone with information about the cemetery thefts to contact them or Crime Stoppers. More police news. 11 people have been charged in relation to a drug enforcement effort in Owen Sound. City police say they focused on public use and trafficking of illegal narcotics downtown and made 11 arrests yesterday and Wednesday. In a statement released about the drug crackdown, Owen Sound police say they remain committed to maintaining a safe and welcoming downtown and to addressing the impacts of illegal narcotics through enforcement and support. The Bruce Trail Conservancy is set to give away items from the former Talisman Mountain Resort. Claire McCormack has more.
7: The charity organization bought the property back in 2025 and has plans to return the former ski resort area to its natural state. The giveaway event is set to happen Friday, September 11th from noon until 4 at the former Talisman Mountain Ski Resort. There will be chairs, tables, desks, dressers, ironing boards, luggage, racks, and more. You can also dig up some landscaping plants as well. The Bruce Trail Conservancy plans to demolish the derelict resort buildings and ski lift infrastructure and conserve 134 acres. They're working to fundraise $7.5 million for the work. Claire McCormack, Grey Highlands.
8: The unemployment rate in an area that includes Bruce and Gray counties fell to 4% last month. According to data from the four-county Labor Market Planning Board, the lower unemployment number came even as the Stratford-Bruce Peninsula region lost full-time and part-time jobs in August. The total size of the region's labor force also declined by more than 2,900 people, resulting in the rosier unemployment rate. The national unemployment rate was unchanged in August at 6.4%. Despite the loss of more than 42,000 jobs. Premier Doug Ford's Progressive Conservative government held on to a pair of seats in three provincial by-elections yesterday. PC candidates won in Hamilton East, Stony Creek, and York Simcoe. The NDP also retained a Scarborough riding, keeping the legislature unchanged. And in national news, a new $20 bill featuring King Charles III has been unveiled. The Bank of Canada says the new bills also have an image of the Canadian Vimy Memorial and will be put into circulation in February. In sports, Jameson Taillon makes his return to the mound for the Blue Jays tonight in the opener of a three-game series against Kansas City Royals. Jays are coming off a big series win in Cleveland, which brought them within a half game of the Guardians for the final American League wildcard spot. First pitch flies just after 8 tonight. The Owen Sound Attack have another preseason home game this weekend. They host Barry Colts at 2 tomorrow afternoon at the Bay Shore. Some NHL news, the Toronto Maple Leafs have signed forward Brendan Brisson. CFL tonight, Montreal Alouettes host BC Lions. The Labor Day Classic goes Monday in Hamilton between the Ticats and Toronto Argonauts. And Canadian Leila Fernandez is out at the U.S. Open. Denis Shapovalov plays his third-round match tonight. That's news and sports. Your Salmon Spectacular update and long weekend weather are next.
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8: Day 8 of the 38th McDonald's Owen Sound Salmon Spectacular continues. There's been no changes atop the Fairmount Security Services leaderboard. The top salmon still belongs to New Hamburg Sam Jensen, 25.66 pounds. Thomas Moore of Owen Sound has the overall trout lead, a 24.08 pound Laker. Collingwood's William Hanna leading for rainbow trout, 11.56 pounds. And the top brown trout belongs to Tara's Barb Shank, 8.15 pounds.
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8: Mostly cloudy with a chance of some showers this evening, then clearing, an overnight low of 12. For the long weekend, mainly sunny tomorrow and a high of 23, and more sunshine on Sunday and Labor Day Monday with highs of 24 and 25. Right now it's 22 in Owen Sound's River District. I'm Matt Hermes for all of your latest local stories on demand at Grey Bruce News, wherever you get your podcasts.

Mix 106.5 with Katy Perry, who does not hold back much information about her relationship with Justin Trudeau. We're talking very intimate details in a new interview just published in People magazine on Wednesday. I'll leave it to you to find that for yourself. Suffice to say, if it was your bestie spilling that kind of tea, you'd quickly say, okay. TMI. More celebrity stuff on the way in just a matter of moments as your no-repeat workday continues with Rhea May, the old me, Mix 106.5.

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0: Gloria Steinem, a tireless champion for the feminist movement, passing away in New York City on Wednesday. She was 92 and had no biological children, but she is survived by her four adult stepchildren, including actor Christian Bale. Sandra Bullock saw alien ships flying around years ago, and now she feels vindicated because newly released U.S. government files on UFOs have eyewitness accounts of legitimate pilots who saw exactly the same thing she did. Well, today's new music releases include new stuff from Rebecca Black, Ellie Goulding, Natalie Imbruglia, and where have they been since they released Come On Eileen back in the 80s? Anyway, new music, a new album, in fact, called Love from Dexy's Midnight Runners out today. Beyonce, meanwhile, has released a remastered version of her second album, B-Day, on this, which happens to be her birthday also. It commemorates the 20th anniversary of that album. And finally, Weird Al Yankovic is teaming up with Batman and Superman in a new one shot DC comic book. Your Friday celebrity stuff.
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3: Good afternoon, everybody. What a great Friday as we go into the long holiday weekend. Freddie Wallace under the big tent of the 38th annual McDonald's Owen Sound Salmon Spectacular. Lots of things happening here. We've got John and Bingo on the big stage, and we've got a chainsaw carving taking place to my right. So we've got lots of things happening. And also right in front of me is the Fairmont Security Services Leaderboard. No change atop the leading divisions. The Salmon Division remains Sam Jensen the way it's been all week long. Sam is from New Hamburg. And the weight to beat for those of you after the big salmon, 25.66 pounds. Your other leaders, Thomas Moore of Owen Sound leads Lake Trout. The Rainbow Trout leader is William Hanna from Collingwood. And Barb Shank out of Tara has the lead in the Brown Trout Derby. For you anglers, the Derby runs until Sunday afternoon at noon. These reports on Mix 106.5 are brought to you by Steve and Christine Scro at your local McDonald's restaurants and by the outstanding agents at Remax Grey Brews. I'm Freddie Wallace with today's hit music, Mix 106.5.
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2: Mix 106.5 weather.
12: Mostly cloudy with a chance of some showers this evening, then clearing, an overnight low of 12. For the long weekend, mainly sunny tomorrow and a high of 23. And more sunshine on Sunday and Labor Day Monday with highs of 24 and 25.
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106.5 as the 38th annual McDonald's Owen Sound Salmon Spectacular continues and will right through the long weekend. Also, Sauble Beach Party, of course. Maybe you're going to the RV park or camping or to the cottage, wherever you're going.

0: Mix 106.5. Why'd you have to go and make it complicated? On a long weekend, no less. The nerve of you, Avril Lavigne. Part of your Friday no repeat workday. It is the Milkman, and there is still time for you to get one of the Mix 106.5 color-changing cups. These are so cool. You add a cold drink, they change colors from blue to purple right before your very eyes. How do you get yours? Simple. When you see the Mix 106.5 Summer Community Cruiser, drop on over and say hello. And here's a little bonus for you. Every cup also includes a coupon for a free slice of pizza, thanks to Pizzaville, with locations in Owen Sound, Meaford, and Port Elgin.
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12: Mostly cloudy with a chance of some showers this evening, then clearing. An overnight low of 12. For the long weekend, mainly sunny tomorrow and a high of 23. And more sunshine on Sunday and Labor Day Monday with highs of 24 and 25.
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0: Mix 106.5, Adam Rodway, and Run Around. Look at this. It's almost 5 o'clock. Here comes the long weekend. But first, thank you, Design Electrical. 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Your Friday, 5 o'clock fun facts just around the corner. And a frisky Friday funny. You're groaned for the ride home. Today, the story of a guy who goes to see his doctor. He's got a lettuce leaf sticking right out of his boxer shorts. And the doctor says, oh, man, this is a strange one. Guy turns to the doctor and says, you're not kidding. And that's just the tip of the iceberg.
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2: We are heading full blast into a long holiday Labor Day weekend, and where better to spend it with the 38th annual McDonald's Owen Sound Salmon Spectacular. Freddie Wallace at the Big Tent here at Georgian Shores Marina. Coming up at 6 o'clock tonight, it's Kids Evening with Dickie Bird, and then at 7 o'clock tonight, Gray Road 1 will be on the big stage. Also, during the course of the weekend, stop by and make sure that you see our freezer with all of the top catches there. Giant Fish Fry tomorrow starts at 4 o'clock, and don't forget that on Sunday, on the final day of the Derby, breakfast with Elvis here in the Big Ten. It's the McDonald's Owen Sound Salmon Spectacular running from now until noon. Good luck to all the anglers. 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I'm Freddie Wallace with today's hit music, Mix 106.5.
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0: 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In Grey Bruce, we're known as Mix 106.5. 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
2: Good afternoon. It's 5 o'clock. I'm Matt Hermes. As we head into the Labor Day long weekend, Grey Bruce Public Health has an update on the unsafe swimming advisory for Owen Sound's Kelso Beach at Nawash Park. Public Health says it remains in place as water sampling results continue to show bacterial levels exceeding Ministry of Health standards. The most recent samples were taken yesterday. Grey Bruce Public Health says the Kelso Beach at Nawash Park unsafe swimming advisory will continue throughout the long weekend. More water testing will be completed next week. Saugeen Shores police are investigating after several thefts from a Port Elgin cemetery. Police say they received a report yesterday about five bronze bench plaques being stolen from Sanctuary Park Cemetery, as well as a bronze angel statue. Saugeen Shores police have put out a call for tips, appealing for anyone with information about the cemetery thefts to contact them or Crime Stoppers. More police news. 11 people have been charged in relation to a drug enforcement effort in Owen Sound. City police say they focused on public use and trafficking of illegal narcotics downtown and made 11 arrests yesterday and Wednesday. In a statement released about the drug crackdown, Owen Sound police say they remain committed to maintaining a safe and welcoming downtown and to addressing the impacts of illegal narcotics through enforcement and support. The Bruce Trail Conservancy is set to give away items from the former Talisman Mountain Resort. Claire McCormack has more.
3: The charity organization bought the property back in 2025 and has plans to return the former ski resort area to its natural state. The giveaway event is set to happen Friday, September 11th from noon until 4 at the former Talisman Mountain Ski Resort. There will be chairs, tables, desks, dressers, ironing boards, luggage, racks, and more. You can also dig up some landscaping plants as well. The Bruce Trail Conservancy plans to demolish the derelict resort buildings and ski lift infrastructure and conserve 134 acres. They're working to fundraise $7.5 million for the work. Claire McCormack, Grey Highlands.
2: The unemployment rate in an area that includes Bruce and Grey counties fell to 4% last month. According to data from the four-county Labor Market Planning Board, the lower unemployment number came even as the Stratford-Bruce Peninsula region lost full-time and part-time jobs in August. The total size of the region's labor force also declined by more than 2,900 people, resulting in the rosier unemployment rate. The national unemployment rate was unchanged in August at 6.4%. Despite the loss of more than 42,000 jobs. Premier Doug Ford's Progressive Conservative government held on to a pair of seats in three provincial by-elections yesterday. PC candidates won in Hamilton East, Stony Creek, and York Simcoe. The NDP also retained a Scarborough riding, keeping the legislature unchanged. And in national news, a new $20 bill featuring King Charles III has been unveiled. The Bank of Canada says the new bills also have an image of the Canadian Vimy Memorial and will be put into circulation in February. In sports, Jameson Taillon makes his return to the mound for the Blue Jays tonight in the opener of a three-game series against Kansas City Royals. Jays are coming off a big series win in Cleveland, which brought them within a half game of the Guardians for the final American League wildcard spot. First pitch flies just after 8 tonight. The Owen Sound Attack have another preseason home game this weekend. They host Barry Colts at 2 tomorrow afternoon at the Bayshore. Some NHL news, the Toronto Maple Leafs have signed forward Brendan Brisson. CFL tonight, Montreal Alouettes host BC Lions. The Labor Day Classic goes Monday in Hamilton between the Ticats and Toronto Argonauts. And Canadian Leila Fernandez is out at the U.S. Open. Denis Shapovalov plays his third-round match tonight. That's news and sports. Your Salmon Spectacular update and long weekend weather are next.
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2: Day 8 of the 38th McDonald's Owen Sound Salmon Spectacular continues. There's been no changes atop the Fairmount Security Services leaderboard. The top salmon still belongs to New Hamburg Sam Jensen, 25.66 pounds. Thomas Moore of Owen Sound has the overall trout lead, a 24.08 pound Laker. Collingwood's William Hanna leading for rainbow trout, 11.56 pounds. And the top brown trout belongs to Tara's Barb Shank, 8.15 pounds.
4: You study the photos, zooming in and out. You read the reviews over and over. You even imagine what it might feel like. But something's missing. It's that moment when you know. It's when you sit down and settle in and think, yeah, this is it. Hi, I'm Lindsay McDonald Brooks, and I own Leon's. When it comes to your home, comfort isn't something you click. It's something you feel. I invite you to come and feel it for yourself at Leon's Owen Sound.
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2: Mostly cloudy with a chance of some showers this evening, then clearing, an overnight low of 12. For the long weekend, mainly sunny tomorrow and a high of 23. And more sunshine on Sunday and Labor Day Monday with highs of 24 and 25. Right now it's 22 in Owen Sound's River District. I'm Matt Hermes for all of your latest local stories on demand at Grey Bruce News, wherever you get your podcasts.
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Mix 106.5. It is official now. We are into the Labor Day long weekend where every single one of us will attempt to accomplish absolutely everything we've been putting off since May while simultaneously refusing to accomplish anything at all and loving every second of it. She's Zara Larson. Let's get you home. Mix 106.5.

0: weekend is now officially underway. 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Mix 106.5, the Milkman in with your long weekend Friday, 5 o'clock. 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
0: Three random facts, just for fun. Let's see if you come up with the same answers I've got here. 12% of people have gone to a neighbor's house and done this. Brother, 12% of people have gone to a neighbor's house and gone through their trash.
2: Here's a fun fact.
0: 8% of men have seen a doctor for this. 8% of men have gone to the doctor for a ruddy nose.
3: Fun fact for you.
0: Hey, the man cold is real, okay? And one final Friday long weekend, 5 o'clock fun fact. In a survey of car owners, this is most commonly ranked as the most essential feature to have in a vehicle. That would be air conditioning, although I'm pretty sure that answer probably changes to steering wheel heat or seat heat come the winter time.
1: Fun facts.
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5: Well, here we are heading into the final weekend of the 38th edition of the McDonald's Owen Sound Salmon Spectacular. And just a reminder now, the weigh station closes here at Derby headquarters tonight at 10 o'clock sharp. Tomorrow it opens at 10 a.m., closes at 10 p.m. sharp. And then on Sunday, the final day of the tournament, weigh station opens at 10 a.m. but closes at 12 noon sharp, so you only have 2 hours of weigh station time on Sunday to get in here. Steve Jones is the heaviest of the day so far on the daily board salmon category, 23.78 pounds, a respectable fish. To get to the top 10, you need to be above 14.20. The trout dailies, Andrew Abaza at 15.54 is the weight to beat in the trout category. Overall leaders are still remaining the same. Winds are to stay light for the remainder of the weekend if the marine forecast holds steady, which we hope it does, because now it becomes a horse race from here to the end of the tournament. Gary Byers following the McDonald's Owen Sound Salmon Spectacular on Fish Finder Radio. Well, here we are heading into the final weekend of the 38th edition of the McDonald's Owen Sound Salmon Spectacular. And just a reminder now, the weigh station closes here at Derby headquarters tonight at 10 o'clock sharp. Tomorrow it opens at 10 a.m., closes at 10 p.m. sharp. And then on Sunday, the final day of the tournament, weigh station opens at 10 a.m. but closes at 12 noon sharp, so you only have 2 hours of weigh station time on Sunday to get in here. Steve Jones is the heaviest of the day so far on the daily board salmon category, 23.78 pounds, a respectable fish. To get to the top 10, you need to be above 14.20. The trout dailies, Andrew Abaza at 15.54 is the weight to beat in the trout category. Overall leaders are still remaining the same. Winds are to stay light for the remainder of the weekend if the marine forecast holds steady, which we hope it does, because now it becomes a horse race from here to the end of the tournament. Gary Byers following the McDonald's Owen Sound Salmon Spectacular on Fish Finder Radio.
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15: Mostly cloudy with a chance of some showers this evening, then clearing, an overnight low of 12. For the long weekend, mainly sunny tomorrow and a high of 23. And more sunshine on Sunday and Labor Day Monday with highs of 24 and 25.
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Bodies covered in confetti, singing la-di-da-di-da, Charlotte Cardin, as we get you home here on Mix 106.5, your home for the quest for cash. 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Hey, this is how we do it. It's Friday night. 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

Mix 106.5 with Mike DeMiro, DeNoro, and Sam Felt, and calling the weather for this long weekend looking so good. And it is officially underway. Hey, still time for you to get your hands on this summer's coolest accessory. That is the Water Store Owen Sound Mix 106.5 water bottles. Yeah, okay, it's summer now, but, you know, that'll come in handy year-round. I can see you at the gym with that, for example. Spin class, perfect. You can get yours when you see the Mix 106.5 Summer Community Cruiser this weekend. And every bottle also includes a coupon for 54 liters of free water, thanks to the Water Store in Owen Sound. And while we're at it with back to school, this is the coolest back to school accessory, bar none, in my opinion, and in other people's opinions. They are so cool. The Mix 106.5 Daisy Highlighters, five colors.

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7: Mostly cloudy with a chance of some showers this evening, then clearing, an overnight low of 12. For the long weekend, mainly sunny tomorrow and a high of 23. And more sunshine on Sunday and Labor Day Monday with highs of 24 and 25.
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0: 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Baby, you're a firework. Katy Perry winding down our time together on this Friday. It is the Milkman. Please, if you would you pet your pets for me? Maybe give them an extra cookie or a little treat here and there for me as well throughout the weekend. I sure appreciate that. Wishing you all the best for the Labor Day long weekend. I'll meet you back here Tuesday, 2 till 6 on Mix 106.5. 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
1: Good evening. It's 6 o'clock. I'm Matt Hermes.
2: As we head into the Labor Day long weekend, Grey Bruce Public Health has an update on the unsafe swimming advisory for Owen Sound's Kelso Beach at Nawash Park. Public Health says it remains in place as water sampling results continue to show bacterial levels exceeding Ministry of Health standards. The most recent samples were taken yesterday. Grey Bruce Public Health says the Kelso Beach at Nawash Park unsafe swimming advisory will continue throughout the long weekend. More water testing will be completed next week. Saugeen Shores police are investigating after several thefts from a Port Elgin cemetery. Police say they received a report yesterday about five bronze bench plaques being stolen from Sanctuary Park Cemetery, as well as a bronze angel statue. Saugeen Shores police have put out a call for tips, appealing for anyone with information about the cemetery thefts to contact them or Crime Stoppers. More police news. 11 people have been charged in relation to a drug enforcement effort in Owen Sound. City police say they focused on public use and trafficking of illegal narcotics downtown and made 11 arrests yesterday and Wednesday. In a statement released about the drug crackdown, Owen Sound police say they remain committed to maintaining a safe and welcoming downtown and to addressing the impacts of illegal narcotics through enforcement and support. The Bruce Trail Conservancy is set to give away items from the former Talisman Mountain Resort. Claire McCormack has more.
3: The charity organization bought the property back in 2025 and has plans to return the former ski resort area to its natural state. The giveaway event is set to happen Friday, September 11th from noon until 4 at the former Talisman Mountain Ski Resort. There will be chairs, tables, desks, dressers, ironing boards, luggage, racks, and more. You can also dig up some landscaping plants as well. The Bruce Trail Conservancy plans to demolish the derelict resort buildings and ski lift infrastructure and conserve 134 acres. They're working to fundraise $7.5 million for the work. Claire McCormack, Grey Highlands.
2: The unemployment rate in an area that includes Bruce and Gray counties fell to 4% last month. According to data from the four-county Labor Market Planning Board, the lower unemployment number came even as the Stratford-Bruce Peninsula region lost full-time and part-time jobs in August. The total size of the region's labor force also declined by more than 2,900 people, resulting in the rosier unemployment rate. The national unemployment rate was unchanged in August at 6.4%. Despite the loss of more than 42,000 jobs. Premier Doug Ford's Progressive Conservative government held on to a pair of seats in three provincial by-elections yesterday. PC candidates won in Hamilton East, Stony Creek, and York Simcoe. The NDP also retained a Scarborough riding, keeping the legislature unchanged. And in national news, a new $20 bill featuring King Charles III has been unveiled. The Bank of Canada says the new bills also have an image of the Canadian Vimy Memorial and will be put into circulation in February. In sports, Jameson Taillon makes his return to the mound for the Blue Jays tonight in the opener of a three-game series against Kansas City Royals. Jays are coming off a big series win in Cleveland, which brought them within a half game of the Guardians for the final American League wildcard spot. First pitch flies just after 8 tonight. The Owen Sound Attack have another preseason home game this weekend. They host Barrie Colts at 2 tomorrow afternoon at the Bayshore. Some NHL news, the Toronto Maple Leafs have signed forward Brendan Brisson. CFL tonight, Montreal Alouettes host BC Lions. The Labor Day Classic goes Monday in Hamilton between the Ticats and Toronto Argonauts. And Canadian Leila Fernandez is out at the U.S. Open. Denis Shapovalov plays his third-round match tonight. That's news and sports. Your Salmon Spectacular update and long weekend weather are next.
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2: 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There's been no changes atop the Fairmount Security Services leaderboard. The top salmon still belongs to New Hamburg Sam Jensen, 25.66 pounds. Thomas Moore of Owen Sound has the overall trout lead, a 24.08 pound Laker. Collingwood's William Hanna leading for rainbow trout, 11.56 pounds. And the top brown trout belongs to Tara's Barb Shank, 8.15 pounds.
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2: Mostly cloudy with a chance of some showers this evening, then clearing, an overnight low of 12. For the long weekend, mainly sunny tomorrow and a high of 23, and more sunshine on Sunday and Labor Day Monday with highs of 24 and 25. Right now it's 22 in Owen Sound's River District. 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
0: Mix 106.5 weather.
8: Mostly cloudy with a chance of some showers this evening, then clearing, an overnight low of 12. For the long weekend, mainly sunny tomorrow and a high of 23. And more sunshine on Sunday and Labor Day Monday with highs of 24 and 25.
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8: Mostly cloudy with a chance of some showers this evening, then clearing, an overnight low of 12. For the long weekend, mainly sunny tomorrow and a high of 23. And more sunshine on Sunday and Labor Day Monday with highs of 24 and 25.
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